0: for tomorrow, a high of 18. That'll be nice, especially when we are in the back half of September. Right now, we're sitting at 19 degrees with a Chaco's Killer Classic. Courtesy of Fleetwood Mac, it's Gold Dust Woman.
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Fleetwood Mac. It's a Gold Dust Woman off of Rumors on 94.3 The Goat. It's Ryan. It's 5:09, which means that it is a Chaco's classic that kicked us off right there. And down at Chaco's, right about now, as you are getting off work, what are you craving? Craving a nice, refreshing drink after a long work day. So why not $5 margaritas down at Chaco's? House made, freshly cut limes. Everything you could ask for, all down at Chaco's. Pair that with their pizza or the chicken, whatever your desire is. A margarita Monday at Chaco's will set you right, no matter what kind of day you had today. If I was a drinking man, I'd have had like five of them by the time I get off work. You know what I mean?

0: Nirvana and it's Lithium on 94.3 The Go, PG's Real Rock Radio. 522 on the afternoon drive, powered by the PG City Fun Park. And listen, man, I had a lot of fun this weekend. There's a lot of fun stuff going on. Cougars back in action. Wish they could have won that second game, but it's the way she goes sometimes. Sometimes you win big. And sometimes the bees put five up on you after Jet Lajoie almost takes a guy's head off. But, you know, that's hockey right there. But I will say, Alexander Levshin is maybe my new favorite Cougar. Because, I mean, you got to listen to this interview that he had post-game on Game 1. And Hartley asked him a great question.
1: Any saves that stood out? I thought you made about three or four outstanding saves. A couple could even be highlight reel saves. Anything for you in this particular game that you said, oh, great, that you felt so good that you made that save, that you felt that that was key?
2: I feel so great when they don't count the goal after the first shot. Because this, I think, most excited part at the game. And after this shot, I like, okay, like, wakey-wakey in your sleep at the night.
0: Wakey-wakey, Levy, it's time to lock in. And, yeah, he did dodge a bullet there. Almost pitched a shutout, too. But, man, Alexander Levshin, he's up there for maybe my new favorite Cougars player. And I'm excited to see more of him and more Cougars action, especially September 26th. They're going to be down in Seattle, and you can listen to the game right here on 94.3 The Go.
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1: Here's what happened on this day in the world of rock.
4: I'm Gareth Reed with today's rock history for September 21st. Today's song has been known for not only the type of music video that had never been seen before, but also for the controversial lyrics. The lead singer, guitarist, and main songwriter had visited an appliance store in New York City. At the back of the store, a wall of televisions were all tuned to MTV. He said that standing next to him, watching the TVs, was a male employee, dressed in a baseball cap, work boots, and a checkered shirt, who was delivering boxes. As they watched MTV, the man said things like, "What are those? Hawaiian noises? That ain't working." Our artist asked for a pen to write down some of these lines and eventually put them to music. The music video for the song features early 3D computer animation illustrating the lyrics. The video was one of the first uses of computer animated human characters and was groundbreaking at the time of its release. The animators who created the video went on to found computer animation studio Mainframe Entertainment and referenced the Money for Nothing video in an episode of their reboot series. It was back in 1985 the Dire Straits hit number one on the U.S. singles chart with Money for Nothing on this date in rock history, September 21st.

0: 538 on 94.3 The Go with Age of Electric and Remote Control. Before that, some rock history courtesy of Dire Straits. It's Ryan hanging out with you. My legs are still feeling a little bit sore from this past weekend where myself and our good buddy Bear, well, we climbed University Hill like we said we would. We would walk all the way up University Hill. We'd come all the way back down off Speaker Hill, just like Hartley Miller. And we would do it all in one day. You know what? He challenged me to do that sometime after when we did the Cutbanks climb. So I gotta say, big thank you to Bear for, you know, really pushing me and getting me motivated to, you know, really start taking better care of my body. Because, you know, going up that hill, even just walking it, I could definitely feel like, man, I'm already gassed. That's not acceptable. That's still not good. It just reminds me of the scale and everything. So, you know, we're definitely going to be a little bit more serious about this going forward. And I know we're heading into the winter months, but my own winter arc is going to involve a whole lot of cardio, a lot more time at the gym, and maybe going on Marketplace and getting one of those walking pads. That will probably help me out a whole lot.
1: 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Prince George, are you ready to rock? 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

Harmonies, it's Cut Me Loose on 94.3 The GOAT, PG's Real Rock Radio. Ryan Mitchell is done for the day because Monday is on the books, in the pocket, out of sight, which means it's time for the big finish. Well, what were the three things that we learned on September 21st, 2026? Well, number one, loaded week ahead. It's going to be busy tonight, so have yourself some fun down at Jimmy Carr at the CN Center and get ready for more fun later on this week. Number two, still feeling it a little bit in my legs. Climbing University Hill and walking down Ospica. It was priceless, though, seeing the face on Hartley Miller when I was making my walk down. He looked betrayed. How could I do this to him? Sorry, Hart. Maybe next time. And number three, Alex Levshin, goalie for the Cougars. Love that kid. Oh, he's great. He's my new favorite Cougar. All right, final thoughts and cleanup. Garbage pickup is Blue Zone. Sports, the Blue Jays. Got the Orioles. Crucial games. They want to win back that wild card spot. There's three games back, though. We'll see if they can pull it off. Lions got the Rough Riders later on this week. And in the NFL, Monday Night Football is going on right now. Last I checked, Jackson Dart got killed on the field. I don't know. It's crazy. And Cougars, they'll be playing in Seattle and Vancouver this weekend. Don't miss out on any of the action right here on 94.3 The GOAT. And over in Vinyl Power, well, let me tell you, we got another great one lined up for you because it is going to be Nirvana. Actually, no, I lied. That's next week. This week is The Police in Outlandos D'Amore. All right, final song of the day. I'm feeling a little bit of Red Hot Chili Peppers to end off the what has been a very busy day. It's going to get even busier throughout this week. So be ready for all the cute calls. They're going to be thrown at you. But either way, my friend, keep it real, stay gritty, and fix your hearts or die.

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1: I'm Darren Bain. Lauren Dirksen has been tapped as interim leader of the BC Conservatives. Carrie Lynn Findlay resigned as leader Sunday after weeks of party turmoil and mounting calls for her to step down. Our provincial reporter Emily Joveski has more.
2: BC Conservative Party President Mauro Francis said late Sunday the party's board had accepted a recommendation from the caucus to appoint Dirksen as leader. He says more information about the transition will be shared in the coming days. Dirksen is the MLA for Caribou Chilcotin and has served as deputy house leader and assistant deputy speaker for the Conservatives. His appointment comes as speculation swirls that Premier David Eby will call an election this week. Emily Joveski, Vista News, Victoria.
1: Dirksen has readmitted five MLAs into the Conservative caucus, including Nechaco Lakes MLA and former party leader John Rustad. Prince George fire crews are investigating a possible structure fire downtown. At about 5:40 Sunday evening, local firefighters were alerted of a blaze in the 4800 block of First Avenue. Crews from three halls responded, and fire was found in the attic space. It was extinguished quickly and contained the area of origin. No injuries were reported, and damage is estimated at $40,000. The cause is under investigation. BC's government has filed legal action against artificial intelligence company OpenAI in California related to the Tumbler Ridge school shooting. Attorney General Nikki Sharma says BC is suing the tech giant for its failure to notify law enforcement of threats made on its platform for February's shooting.
3: We are seeking accountability from OpenAI and its decision makers, and pursuing support for community rebuilding efforts, including the construction of a new Tumbler Ridge school facility.
1: The lawsuit is separate from others filed by families of the victims and school staff, but Sharma says the province is coordinating with them. Construction is underway on a new commercial vehicle inspection station south of Prince George. According to the BC government, the $9.2 million construction contract was awarded to IDL Projects to rebuild the Red Rock Commercial Vehicle Inspection Station, which was destroyed in a fire in December 2024. Work to be done includes constructing a new commercial vehicle inspection building, replacing the weighscale building, and completing site servicing. The project is anticipated to be completed in December 2027 and is not expected to impact traffic along Highway 97. And a sold-out run of limited-edition purple Mr. PG socks helped raise $10,000 for the Prince George Parkinson Support Group. The 500 pairs of socks were created through a partnership between Canadian Tire, Tourism PG, and Parkinson Prince George. Gina Bedome with the Parkinson Support Group says she knew the socks would sell out, but wasn't expecting it to happen so soon.
4: I thought it would take till Christmas time for that to happen, not just within about the first month. They became quite a hot ticket item, certainly, yeah. And it's just, we're just so enthusiastic about doing this and having this done and now be able to use the monies for their intended purposes.
1: Bedome says the money will mainly go towards exercise sessions for the group. Get daily and weekly news alerts directly to your inbox by signing up at mypgnow.com.
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1: Missed your favorite show?
2: You missed it.
1: Well, here's what you missed.
3: I'm Gareth Reed. I don't usually tell you about stars, like movie stars or whatever else. I'm much more into music trivia. But this one struck me as so strange, I gotta let you know. There's a 25-foot deep sinkhole that opened up near the seaside home of an actor. And it prompted an emergency response at the evacuation of 31 nearby homes. Now, if you look at the crater, it's huge. It's like 30 by 30 feet and 25 deep. It's in the driveway of Nicolas Cage. You just know that there's going to be a... He's going to make a crappy movie about this for sure.
4: From the studio that brought you nothing, because this is actually happening, Nicolas Cage faces his most terrifying event yet, trying to leave his driveway. When a 30-foot crater swallows his car and Hurricane Marie brings high tides to Malibu, one man must scream at a massive hole while 31 homes evacuate. The ground is as unstable as this man's career. Nicolas Cage stars in Crappy Driveway. Coming to a theater with broken chairs near you.
1: The worst of the gust.
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3: Tomorrow I'm going to be making a bit of a drive because I'll be on the morning show. And then once I'm done, I am out of town. I am heading down to Revelstoke for a wedding. And just thinking about the drive, kind of plotting my plan here a little bit. I might have to change up my travel plans just a bit, adjust it a bit, because I know Highway 97 is open all the way through to Cache Creek now. But man, I'm hearing a lot about slowdown zones. There's still a lot of work to be done. Wildfires are still active down there. If there's zones going all the way down to 70 to 50, God, it's going to take ages just to get through it. So I think I might just take my chances go down to 24 to Little Fort, then just take the Yellowhead 5 down. I think that might just end up being a better route for me anyways. And the only slowdown zones I have to deal with are people driving their big RVs that are trying to take photos while driving.
1: The worst of the Gus.
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1: Missed your favorite show?
2: We missed it.
1: Well, here's what you missed.
3: Prince George was certainly in the headlines because of the famous players in town. And the really funny Spider-Man poster that was drawn by one of the employees because their shipment of Spider-Man Brand New Day posters hadn't shown up. Well, the sad part of that story is that the poster got taken down. It was a head office decision outside of everyone's control. And, you know, I was a little bit sad about that. I wanted to take a photo with the poster. It was really funny. It was like seeing Spooderman again. Like seeing an old friend. Well, I've got a good news update as of 10 hours ago. The Spooder is back. The catch is it's not in the display case that it was originally in, but it's now sitting in the lobby of the famous players now. So if you wanted to go see a matinee today or a movie tonight, you should be taking a photo beside the most famous drawing done by Drake here in town, man. I'm stoked. I'm going to have to take some time before I leave town and get a photo with that thing. I love that Spooderman poster.
1: The worst of the Gus.
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3: 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Doesn't even have to be on that day. It was just what was going on for you back then and how much has changed since then. 250-563-9944, because I just checked my Facebook memories and reminded me exactly on this day. It's when I got my PS4 in. Oh, Street Fighter 5. Oh, Ryan, what were you doing? That's a bad Street Fighter. You should have waited until now. Street Fighter 6 is a lot better.
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1: 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We're on top of all things Prince George. 94.3 The GOAT.

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0: Yeah, Mom always warned us. 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
1: I'm Darren Bain. Lauren Dirksen has been tapped as interim leader of the BC Conservatives. Carrie Lynn Findlay resigned as leader Sunday after weeks of party turmoil and mounting calls for her to step down. Our provincial reporter Emily Joveski has more.
2: BC Conservative Party President Mauro Francis said late Sunday the party's board had accepted a recommendation from the caucus to appoint Dirksen as leader. He says more information about the transition will be shared in the coming days. Dirksen is the MLA for Cariboo-Chilcotin and has served as deputy house leader and assistant deputy speaker for the Conservatives. His appointment comes as speculation swirls that Premier David Eby will call an election this week. Emily Joveski, Vista News, Victoria.
1: Dirksen has readmitted five MLAs into the Conservative caucus, including Nechako Lakes MLA and former party leader John Rustad. Prince George fire crews are investigating a possible structure fire downtown. At about 5:40 Sunday evening, local firefighters were alerted of a blaze in the 4800 block of First Avenue. Crews from three halls responded, and fire was found in the attic space. It was extinguished quickly and contained the area of origin. No injuries were reported, and damage is estimated at $40,000. The cause is under investigation. BC's government has filed legal action against artificial intelligence company OpenAI in California related to the Tumbler Ridge school shooting. Attorney General Nikki Sharma says BC is suing the tech giant for its failure to notify law enforcement of threats made on its platform for February's shooting.
3: We are seeking accountability from OpenAI and its decision makers, and pursuing support for community rebuilding efforts, including the construction of a new Tumbler Ridge school facility.
1: The lawsuit is separate from others filed by families of the victims and school staff, but Sharma says the province is coordinating with them. Construction is underway on a new commercial vehicle inspection station south of Prince George. According to the BC government, the $9.2 million construction contract was awarded to IDL Projects to rebuild the Red Rock Commercial Vehicle Inspection Station, which was destroyed in a fire in December 2024. Work to be done includes constructing a new commercial vehicle inspection building, replacing the weighscale building, and completing site servicing. The project is anticipated to be completed in December 2027 and is not expected to impact traffic along Highway 97. And a sold-out run of limited-edition purple Mr. PG socks helped raise $10,000 for the Prince George Parkinson Support Group. The 500 pairs of socks were created through a partnership between Canadian Tire, Tourism PG, and Parkinson Prince George. Gina Bedome with the Parkinson Support Group says she knew the socks would sell out, but wasn't expecting it to happen so soon.
4: I thought it would take till Christmas time for that to happen, not just within about the first month. They became quite a hot ticket item, certainly, yeah. And it's just, we're just so enthusiastic about doing this and having this done and now be able to use the monies for their intended purposes.
1: Bedome says the money will mainly go towards exercise sessions for the group. Get daily and weekly news alerts directly to your inbox by signing up at mypgnow.com.
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2: You missed it.
1: Well, here's what you missed.
3: There's some drama going on in the music industry right now after this story that has been ever evolving over the past like month or so. So last month, a country music artist by the name of Charlie Crockett had initially invited this kind of 50s throwback group called Twin Temple to his tour. He then made headlines by kicking them off the tour after he discovered that they were more satanic than he liked. Yeah, it was kind of weird because all you had to do was look them up and listen to their songs a little bit and realize, yeah, Twin Temple have a bit of a gimmick going on here. Also with the blood running down their mouths. Don't know how you missed that one, Charlie, but Jack White decided, you know what? I'll enter myself into this feud a little bit. And he invited Twin Temple to open for him at one of his shows. Well, that certainly ruffled some feathers with Charlie Crockett, who recently reignited this whole feud by calling out Jack White, saying, oh, you're so fake and all that, blah, blah, here and there, acting like he didn't make a mistake. I'm not owned. You're the ones that are owned. You're all fools. I'm smart. He's doing that whole shtick. Brother, do yourself a favor. Take the L. Because Jack White's just been stacking up wins by not doing anything. This died down, too. He reignited this for nothing. Do you need the bad press? Because that sounds like the only press you're getting, Charlie.
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3: 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Hi, who's this?
4: TC.
3: Hey, TC, how you doing, man?
4: Not too bad, man. Not too bad at all.
3: What is your favorite version of Van Halen? Do you like a Sammy Hagar? Do you like a David Lee Roth? Or do you like a Gary Cherone?
4: Tell you the truth, man, they're all different bands. They really are. Their sounds were totally different. Eddie was in a different place in each band, and they all got really good tunes, man.
3: They do. It's hard. You know what? It's hard to pick my favorite one. I was all disappointed with '84. You know, they said, oh, Dave's done. And then, who's the Sammy guy? And then you're like, oh, well, all right then.
4: Yeah, you start the night with David Lee Roth. You party it up with Hagar, and then you finish it with Cherone.
3: You know what? That would be a good way to do it.
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3: The Tragically Hip. It's been 10 years since that final curtain call for them in Kingston, Ontario. It's going to be an emotional night tomorrow night if you are a big fan of the Hip. And that's why I want to know today, what was your favorite Hip song? If you ask me, there's so many great ones. Even their album cuts were just killers, you know? But I think if I were to pick like a single, one of the big ones, I think I'd probably have to go off of Fully Completely Locked in the Trunk of a Car. There's just something about that opening riff right there. I mean, Gord Sinclair wrote this in the 80s at some point. They finally got to put it on this album. Not bad for a song about the assassination of Pierre Laporte during the October crisis.
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But don't worry, we're not going anywhere. Or we're actually not allowed to leave the country. Yeah, long story.

0: Now from the My PG Now newsroom, this is Goat News.
1: I'm Darren Bain. Lauren Dirksen has been tapped as interim leader of the BC Conservatives. Carrie Lynn Findlay resigned as leader Sunday after weeks of party turmoil and mounting calls for her to step down. Our provincial reporter Emily Joveski has more.
2: BC Conservative Party President Mauro Francis said late Sunday the party's board had accepted a recommendation from the caucus to appoint Dirksen as leader. He says more information about the transition will be shared in the coming days. Dirksen is the MLA for Cariboo-Chilcotin and has served as deputy house leader and assistant deputy speaker for the Conservatives. His appointment comes as speculation swirls that Premier David Eby will call an election this week. Emily Joveski, Vista News, Victoria.
1: Dirksen has readmitted five MLAs into the Conservative caucus, including Nechaco Lakes MLA and former party leader John Rustad. Prince George fire crews are investigating a possible structure fire downtown. At about 5:40 Sunday evening, local firefighters were alerted of a blaze in the 4800 block of First Avenue. Crews from three halls responded, and fire was found in the attic space. It was extinguished quickly and contained the area of origin. No injuries were reported, and damage is estimated at $40,000. The cause is under investigation. BC's government has filed legal action against artificial intelligence company OpenAI in California related to the Tumbler Ridge school shooting. Attorney General Nikki Sharma says BC is suing the tech giant for its failure to notify law enforcement of threats made on its platform for February's shooting.
3: We are seeking accountability from OpenAI and its decision makers and pursuing support for community rebuilding efforts, including the construction of a new Tumbler Ridge school facility.
1: The lawsuit is separate from others filed by families of the victims and school staff, but Sharma says the province is coordinating with them. Construction is underway on a new commercial vehicle inspection station south of Prince George. According to the BC government, the $9.2 million construction contract was awarded to IDL Projects to rebuild the Red Rock Commercial Vehicle Inspection Station, which was destroyed in a fire in December 2024. Work to be done includes constructing a new commercial vehicle inspection building, replacing the weighscale building, and completing site servicing. The project is anticipated to be completed in December 2027 and is not expected to impact traffic along Highway 97. And a sold-out run of limited-edition purple Mr. PG socks helped raise $10,000 for the Prince George Parkinson Support Group. The 500 pairs of socks were created through a partnership between Canadian Tire, Tourism PG, and Parkinson Prince George. Gina Bedome with the Parkinson Support Group says she knew the socks would sell out, but wasn't expecting it to happen so soon.
4: I thought it would take till Christmas time for that to happen, not just within about the first month. They became quite a hot ticket item, certainly, yeah. And it's just, we're just so enthusiastic about doing this and having this done and now be able to use the monies for their intended purposes.
1: Bedome says the money will mainly go towards exercise sessions for the group. Get daily and weekly news alerts directly to your inbox by signing up at mypgnow.com.
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1: It makes me want a hot dog real bad.
0: Huh. I guess some things don't change. Here comes a vintage track on the GOAT.

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1: Missed your favorite show?
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1: Well, here's what you missed.
3: Turns out many BC drivers are unaware that the slowdown move over law is not just for emergency vehicles with the red and blue lights. It also applies when stopped vehicles like tow trucks, highway maintenance vehicles, utility vehicles, and garbage trucks display their flashing amber lights. Now, we all know the instinct is to pin it at an amber. This is going to be a hard lesson learned for many.
1: The worst of the ghosts.
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3: I'm Gareth Reed. I don't usually tell you about stars, like movie stars or whatever else. I'm much more into music trivia. But this one struck me as so strange, I gotta let you know. There's a 25-foot hole, a 25-foot deep sinkhole that opened up near the seaside home of an actor. And it prompted an emergency response at the evacuation of 31 nearby homes. Now, if you look at the crater, it's huge. It's like 30 by 30 feet and 25 deep. It's in the driveway of Nicolas Cage. You just know that there's going to be a... He's going to make a crappy movie about this for sure.
4: From the studio that brought you nothing, because this is actually happening, Nicolas Cage faces his most terrifying event yet, trying to leave his driveway. When a 30-foot crater swallows his car and Hurricane Marie brings high tides to Malibu, one man must scream at a massive hole while 31 homes evacuate. The ground is as unstable as this man's career. Nicolas Cage stars in Crappy Driveway. Coming to a theater with broken chairs near you.
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1: Well, here's what you missed.
3: Prince George was certainly in the headlines because of the famous players in town. And the really funny Spider-Man poster that was drawn by one of the employees because their shipment of Spider-Man Brand New Day posters hadn't shown up. Well, the sad part of that story is that the poster got taken down. It was a head office decision outside of everyone's control. And, you know, I was a little bit sad about that. I wanted to take a photo with the poster. It was really funny. It was like seeing Spider-Man again, like seeing an old friend. Well, I've got a good news update as of 10 hours ago. The Spooter is back. The catch is it's not in the display case that it was originally in, but it's now sitting in the lobby of the famous players now. So if you wanted to go see a matinee today or a movie tonight, you should be taking a photo beside the most famous drawing done by Drake. Here in town, man. I'm stoked. I'm going to have to take some time before I leave town and get a photo with that thing. I love that Spider-Man poster.
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3: 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Oh, Street Fighter 5. 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Street Fighter 6 is a lot better.
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3: And local Mounties, volunteers, and ICBC representatives joined students at College Heights Elementary for the first day of classes yesterday. It's the annual back-to-school blitz. Media Relations Officer Corporal Jennifer Cooper said that, in particular, she wants drivers to keep in mind that kids may be a little more excited and slightly more impulsive as they head back to class. Corporal Cooper describing kids on the first day of school as slightly more impulsive is wonderfully professional. Basically, what she wants to say is they're hopped up on sugar, they're hyperactive, and they are operating with zero self-preservation instincts.
1: The worst of the Gov.
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3: Tomorrow I'm going to be making a bit of a drive because I'll be on the morning show. And then once I'm done, I am out of town. I am heading down to Revelstoke for a wedding. And just thinking about the drive, kind of plotting my plan here a little bit. I might have to change up my travel plans just a bit, adjust it a bit. Because I know Highway 97 is open all the way through to Cache Creek now. But man, I'm hearing a lot about slowdown zones. There's still a lot of work to be done. Wildfires are still active down there. If there's zones going all the way down to 70 to 50, God, it's going to take ages just to get through it. So I think I might just take my chances and go down the 24 to Little Fort, then just take the Yellowhead 5 down. I think that might just end up being a better route for me anyways. And the only slowdown zones I have to deal with are people driving their big RVs that are trying to take photos while driving.
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3: The Tragically Hip. It's been 10 years since that final curtain call for them in Kingston, Ontario. It's going to be an emotional night tomorrow night if you are a big fan of the Hip. And that's why I want to know today, what was your favorite Hip song? If you ask me, there's so many great ones. Even their album cuts were just killers, you know? But I think if I were to pick like a single, one of the big ones, I think I'd probably have to go off of Fully Completely Locked in the Trunk of a Car. There's just something about that opening riff right there. I mean, Gord Sinclair wrote this in the 80s at some point. They finally got to put it on this album. Not bad for a song about the assassination of Pierre Laporte during the October crisis.
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passport says CIRX 94.3 FM, the GOAT in Prince George. But don't worry, we're not going anywhere. Or we're actually not allowed to leave the country. Yeah, long story.

Goat is on Instagram. Yeah. Follow 94.3 The Goat to see what's going on behind the microphone. Oh, wait. That's what they look like?

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I say you look so fine that I really want to make you mine. 4, 5, 6, come on and get your kicks. Now you don't

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It's a 1, 2, 3, take my hand and come with me, because you look so fine that I really wanna make you mine. I said, you look so fine that I really wanna make you mine. 4, 5, 6, come on and get your kicks. Now you don't need

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2: We missed it.
1: Well, here's what you missed.
3: I'm Gareth Reed. I don't usually tell you about stars, like movie stars or whatever else. I'm much more into music trivia. But this one struck me as so strange. I gotta let you know. There's a 25-foot hole, a 25-foot deep sinkhole that opened up near the seaside home of an actor. And it prompted an emergency response at the evacuation of 31 nearby homes. Now, if you look at the crater, it's huge. It's like 30 by 30 feet and 25 deep. It's in the driveway of Nicolas Cage. You just know that there's going to be a... He's going to make a crappy movie about this for sure.
4: From the studio that brought you nothing, because this is actually happening, Nicolas Cage faces his most terrifying event yet, trying to leave his driveway. When a 30-foot crater swallows his car and Hurricane Marie brings high tides to Malibu, one man must scream at a massive hole while 31 homes evacuate. The ground is as unstable as this man's career. Nicolas Cage stars in Crappy Driveway. Coming to a theater with broken chairs near you.
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2: You missed it.
1: Well, here's what you missed.
3: Prince George was certainly in the headlines because of the famous players in town. And the really funny Spider-Man poster that was drawn by one of the employees because their shipment of Spider-Man Brand New Day posters hadn't shown up. Well, the sad part of that story is that the poster got taken down. It was a head office decision outside of everyone's control. And, you know, I was a little bit sad about that. I wanted to take a photo with the poster. It was really funny. It was like seeing Spider-Man again. Like seeing an old friend. Well, I've got a good news update as of 10 hours ago. The Spooter is back. The catch is it's not in the display case that it was originally in, but it's now sitting in the lobby of the famous players now. So if you wanted to go see a matinee today or a movie tonight, you should be taking a photo beside the most famous drawing done by Drake. Here in town, man. I'm stoked. I'm going to have to take some time before I leave town and get a photo with that thing. I love that Spider-Man poster.
1: The worst of the Gus.
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3: What were you getting up to 10 years ago? Doesn't even have to be on that day. It was just what was going on for you back then and how much has changed since then. 250-563-9944, because I just checked my Facebook memories and it reminded me exactly on this day. It's when I got my PS4 in. Oh, Street Fighter 5. Oh, Ryan, what were you doing? That's a bad Street Fighter. You should have waited until now. Street Fighter 6 is a lot better.
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0: legally required to tell you that 94.3 The Goat is CIRX in Prince George. But no one is making us say, you look nice today.
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1: Missed your favorite show?
2: We've missed it.
1: Well, here's what you missed.
3: There's some drama going on in the music industry right now after this story that has been ever evolving over the past like month or so. So last month, a country music artist by the name of Charlie Crockett had initially invited this kind of 50s throwback group called Twin Temple to his tour. He then made headlines by kicking them off the tour after he discovered that they were more satanic than he liked. Yeah, it was kind of weird because all you had to do was look them up and listen to their songs a little bit and realize, yeah, Twin Temple have a bit of a gimmick going on here. Also with the blood running down their mouths. Don't know how you missed that one, Charlie, but Jack White decided, you know what? I'll enter myself into this feud a little bit. And he invited Twin Temple to open for him at one of his shows. Well, that certainly ruffled some feathers with Charlie Crockett, who recently reignited this whole feud by calling out Jack White, saying, oh, you're so fake and all that, blah, blah, here and there, acting like he didn't make a mistake. I'm not owned. You're the ones that are owned. You're all fools. I'm smart. He's doing that whole shtick. Brother, do yourself a favor. Take the L. Because Jack White's just been stacking up wins by not doing anything. This died down, too. He reignited this for nothing. Do you need the bad press? Because that sounds like the only press you're getting, Charlie.
1: The worst of the Gov.
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1: Missed your favorite show?
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1: Well, here's what you missed.
3: 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Hi, who's this?
4: TC.
3: Hey, TC, how you doing, man?
4: Not too bad, man. Not too bad at all.
3: What is your favorite version of Van Halen? Do you like a Sammy Hagar? Do you like a David Lee Roth? Or do you like a Gary Cherone?
4: Tell you the truth, man, they're all different bands. They really are. Their sounds were totally different. Eddie was in a different place in each band. And they all got really good tunes, man.
3: They do. It's hard. You know what? It's hard to pick my favorite one. I was all disappointed with 84. You know, they said, oh, Dave's done. And then, who's the Sammy guy? And then you're like, oh, well, all right then.
4: Yeah, you start the night with David Lee Roth. You party it up with Hagar. And then you finish it with Cherone.
3: You know what? That would be a good way to do it.
1: The worst of the GOAT.
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1: Good morning. Five MLAs who either quit or were ejected from the BC Conservative Caucus in recent weeks have been readmitted by the party's new interim leader, Lauren Dirksen. Dirksen says Nechako Lakes MLA John Rustad, as well as Trevor Helford and Claire Ratty, have rejoined the Conservative Caucus. They were removed last week by Carrie Lynn Finley, who resigned as party leader on the weekend. Scott McGinnis and Linda Heppner were also readmitted. They were among 10 MLAs who quit the caucus in recent weeks over concerns with Finley's leadership. Prince George Mackenzie Conservative MLA Kyle Giddens says he's now looking forward to a fresh start with Lauren Dirksen as the interim party head.
2: Lauren is a colleague that I have worked alongside. I have a tremendous amount of respect for him. He's an honorable individual. He's served as a deputy speaker of the legislature the past couple of years. I'm proud to work with him and will support him 100%.
1: Rustad says there are high-level conversations happening about merging the BC Conservatives and Centre BC.
3: Of course, we'll see what happens with our new leader in terms of that process, but I do know behind the scenes those conversations are going on, and I suspect they'll be concluded shortly.
1: BC's government has filed legal action against artificial intelligence company OpenAI in California. That's related to the Tumbler Ridge school shooting. Attorney General Nikki Sharma says BC is suing the tech giant for its failure to notify law enforcement of threats made on its platform for the February shooting.
4: We are seeking accountability from OpenAI and its decision makers, and pursuing support for community rebuilding efforts, including the construction of a new Tumbler Ridge school facility.
1: The lawsuit is separate from others filed by families of the victims and school staff, but Sharma says the province is coordinating with them. Prince George Mounties responded to a call of a man causing a disturbance at City Hall. This happened Thursday morning around 9, when a city employee reporting the man initiated a disturbance outside the city's administration offices

0: man refused to leave. Members arrived at the scene and accompanied the man outside the building, where he explained his issues with City Hall. Now, after speaking with members, the local resident left the property on his own accord and without further incident. Brisbane City Council will receive an updated Civic Facilities Master Plan during tomorrow's meeting. The plan is intended to guide how the city plans, invest in, and manage its 56 civic facilities. According to the report, the facilities represent $780 million in replacement value, which is the high-level estimated cost to replace the city's existing facilities with new assets to provide a similar level of service. A sold-out run of limited edition purple Mr. PG socks raised $10,000 for the Prince George Parkinson's Support Group. The 500 pairs of socks were created through a partnership between Canadian Tire, Tourism Prince George, and Parkinson PG. Gina Bedome with the local Parkinson Support Group says she knew the socks would sell out, but she wasn't expecting it to happen so quickly.
1: I thought it would take till Christmas time for that to happen, not just within about the first month. They became quite a hot ticket item, certainly, yeah, and it's just, we're just so enthusiastic about doing this. And
0: she has the money will mainly go towards exercise sessions for the group. PG Cougars are gearing up for a couple of road games. They'll visit Seattle Saturday and Vancouver in Langley on Sunday. Get news alerts, direct your inbox. 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I'm Hartley Miller.
2: 604, 4 degrees, a lot of fog out there, and Blue Zone garbage. Today, the first day of fall, it's going to be sunny. We're going to get a high to 17. Tonight, a slight chance of showers, the low near plus 4. Mix the sun and cloud for Wednesday, back up to 15. See anything interesting on the roads? Let me know all about it at 563-9944.
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I'm Gareth Reed, your morning show brought to you by Tire Capital. Get your winter tires now. Here's Tom Petty. It's Free Fallin' on The GOAT.

0: 94.3 The Goat, YouTube poking a little fun at Coca-Cola's old ad campaign where they were the real thing. YouTube better than the real thing. I'm Gareth Reed. Some real mud bogging going on at Nitro Motorsports Park this weekend. Not only are you going to see some awesome mud bogs, there's going to be live music and food trucks and vendors and a tug of war and your chance to donate to the Salvation Army and win some door prizes. 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To 563-9944 on Friday, Ryan and I are going to draw for a bunch of PG Mud Bog tickets coming up this weekend.
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0: 6:23, we are looking at the first day of fall and sunshine today. Ooh, is this a good omen of what's about to happen? I hope so. High to 17, maybe a chance of showers just before the weekend, but we're not thinking about that. We're thinking about the truths. 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
1: Good morning. BC has filed a lawsuit against OpenAI for failing to notify law enforcement of threats made on its platform ahead of the Tumblr Ridge school shooting. The lawsuit filed in California is seeking damages from the maker of ChatGPT, including for the construction of a new school in that community. Attorney General Nikki Sharma says the case highlights the need for strong national safeguards for artificial intelligence.
2: This tragedy raises serious questions that need to be examined through the courts. Questions about what responsibility tech companies have when they become aware of credible threats of serious violence.
1: Families of the victims and school staff have filed separate lawsuits against OpenAI in California. Five MLAs who either quit or were ejected from the BC Conservative Caucus in recent weeks have been readmitted by the party's new interim leader.
3: Interim leader Lorne Dirksen says Trevor Halford, Claire Rattay, and John Rusted have rejoined the caucus. They were removed last week by Carrie Lynn Finley, who resigned as party leader on Sunday. Scott McInnes and Linda Heppner were also readmitted. They are among 10 MLAs who quit the caucus in recent weeks over concerns with Finley's leadership. Emily Joveski, Vista News, Victoria.
1: Speculation continues that Premier Eby will call a snap election, perhaps this week. The municipal election is set for October 17th. UNBC political science lecturer Jason Morris scoffs at the notion that overlapping campaigns would confuse voters. That suggestion was made by PG City Councillor and UBCM President Corey Ramsey.
4: British Columbia voters are adept enough and smart enough to be able to juggle two elections at the same time.
1: Prince George fire crews responded to a structure fire downtown. It occurred a Sunday night around 5:40 as firefighters were alerted of the blaze in the 4800 block of First Avenue. Crews responded and the fire was found in the attic space and they were able to extinguish the blaze quickly, containing it to the area of origin. There are no reported injuries. The damage is estimated at $40,000 and the cause remains under investigation. The BC government says construction has started on a new commercial vehicle inspection station south of Prince George. The $9.2 million construction was awarded to IDL Projects to rebuild the Red Rock Commercial Vehicle Inspection Station that was destroyed in a fire in December of 2024. Work to be done includes constructing a new commercial vehicle inspection building, replacing the weigh scale building, and completing site servicing. The project should be completed by December of 2027. Get news alerts direct your inbox. 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I'm Hartley Miller.
5: 633, 4 degrees, blue zone garbage, fog, but that's going to burn off. We're going to get sunshine for the first day of fall, a high to 17 tonight. Slight chance of showers, low to 4, and Wednesday, mix of sun and cloud, high back up near 15, could hit a low near 0 tomorrow night. See anything interesting in the roads? Let me know all about it at 563-9944.
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0: 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They are coming to town next year. 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Grab a pair so you can check out Finger 11. Sing that song together right. I'm Gareth Reed, 6:43, 4 degrees, and we got sunshine for our first day of fall. Here's everything else you need to know, well, once the fog burns off, in 60 seconds.
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0: 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And a growing coalition of municipal governments, First Nations, and transportation advocates and elected officials is ramping up pressure on provincial and federal governments to restore rail service along the former BC Rail Corridor between Vancouver and Prince George. They're urging senior levels of government to move quickly to bring freight and passenger trains back to the route. Getting municipal leaders, First Nations, provincial ministers, and federal MPs all to agree on co-owning a railway? I think it's the ultimate test of group dynamics. Pretty much smooth sailing until someone has to decide who actually gets to blow the train whistle.
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0: 647. We're looking at sunshine for the first day of fall once this fog burns off, and somewhere around a high of about 17. This is the brand new one from Evanescence on the Goat.

0: Cincinnati, 4-3 to go at Imagine Dragons. Feeling radioactive. I'm Gareth Reed, 6:53, Blue Zone Garbage, 4 degrees, first day of fall, foggy. And let me tell you, last night was awesome. I'm taking part in BAM Fest. That's what's going on at the CN Center this week. Jimmy Carr last night, incredible, absolutely hilarious. I can't tell you a single thing that he said last night. Very, very inappropriate for family radio. Although he did, you know, he's asking people to yell, hey, you know, you got a question? And I asked him to tell a story about Sean Locke, who's a very famous British comedian that used to be on Jimmy Carr's show, 8 out of 10 Cats Does Countdown. Sean Locke passed away a while ago, but he was influential in British comedy, and Jimmy told an awesome story. And it was so great last night. And guess what? Back to the CN Center tonight. Default and Widemouth Mason. Just don't take it easy on me when I sound hungover tomorrow.
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0: 6:57, it's Blue Zone Garbage, 4 degrees. We are the first full day of fall would be tomorrow, because it doesn't start till 5 p.m. tonight, but the first kind of day of fall is today. We're going to get sunshine. Here's a Econoline Crush on the go.

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1: Good morning. Five MLAs who either quit or were ejected from the BC Conservative Caucus in recent weeks have been readmitted by the party's new interim leader, Lauren Dirksen. Dirksen says Nechako Lakes MLA John Rusted, as well as Trevor Helford and Claire Ratty, have rejoined the Conservative Caucus. They were removed last week by Carrie Lynn Finley, who resigned as party leader on the weekend. Scott McGinnis and Linda Heppner were also readmitted. They were among 10 MLAs who quit the caucus in recent weeks over concerns with Finley's leadership. Prince George Mackenzie Conservative MLA Kyle Giddens says he's now looking forward to a fresh start with Lauren Dirksen as the interim party head.
2: Lauren is a colleague that I have worked alongside. I have a tremendous amount of respect for him. He's an honorable individual. He's served as a deputy speaker of the legislature the past couple of years. I'm proud to work with him and will support him 100%.
1: Rusted says there are high-level conversations happening about merging the BC Conservatives and Centre BC.
3: Of course, we'll see what happens with our new leader in terms of that process, but I do know behind the scenes those conversations are going on, and I suspect they'll be concluded shortly.
1: BC's government has filed legal action against artificial intelligence company OpenAI in California. That's related to the Tumbler Ridge school shooting. Attorney General Nikki Sharma says BC is suing the tech giant for its failure to notify law enforcement of threats made on its platform for the February shooting.
4: We are seeking accountability from OpenAI and its decision makers, and pursuing support for community rebuilding efforts, including the construction of a new Tumbler Ridge school facility.
1: The lawsuit is separate from others filed by families of the victims and school staff, but Sharma says the province is coordinating with them. Prince George Mounties responded to a call of a man causing a disturbance at City Hall. This happened Thursday morning around 9, when a city employee reporting the man initiated a disturbance outside the city's administration offices and refused to leave. Members arrived at the scene and accompanied the man outside the building, where he explained his issues with City Hall. Now, after speaking with members, the local resident left the property on his own accord and without further incident. Prince George City Council will receive an updated Civic Facilities Master Plan during tomorrow's meeting. The plan is intended to guide how the city plans, invest in, and manage its 56 civic facilities. According to the report, the facilities represent $780 million in

0: replacement value, which is the high-level estimated cost to replace the city's existing facilities with new assets to provide a similar level of service. A sold-out run of limited edition purple Mr. PG socks raised $10,000 for the Prince George Parkinson's support group. The 500 pairs of socks were created through a partnership between Canadian Tire, Tourism Prince George, and Parkinson PG. Gina Bedome with the local Parkinson support group says she knew the socks would sell out, but she wasn't expecting it to happen so quickly.
1: I thought it would take till Christmas time for that to happen, not just within about the first month. They became quite a hot ticket item, certainly, yeah. And it's just, we're just so enthusiastic about doing this. And
0: she has the money will mainly go towards exercise sessions for the group. PG Cougars are gearing up for a couple of road games. They'll visit Seattle Saturday and Vancouver in Langley on Sunday. Get news alerts, direct your inbox. Sign up at mypgnow.com. I'm Hartley Miller.
2: 704 Blue Zone garbage still sitting at 4 degrees and that sun is popping out, hopefully drying up all the fog right away. We're going to get sunshine today. The high is 17. Slight chance of showers, low to plus 4 tonight. And Wednesday is going to be a mix of sun and cloud and 15. But watch out for this. Overnight Wednesday to Thursday, clear and the low near 0. Something on the road I need to know about. I want to tell everybody. You tell me first. 563-9944.
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94.3 The Goat, C Spot Run, Waitless. I'm Garrett Reed. Don't wait. Your morning show brought to you by Tire Capital. They say get your winter tires now. Not believe them. Here's Eddie Money on The Goat.

0: 94.3 The God Turnstile from their Never Enough album came out in June of this year. Look out for me. Me and you, Gareth Reed. Kids have been back in school. I think it's exactly like 2 weeks now. Have they taught you any new words yet? I don't mean the words the teachers are teaching them. I mean the words they pick up on the playground. There's always these new terms all the time. And I guess we're living in a day and age now that proves if enough people say something weird long enough, it eventually becomes official. Merriam-Webster, the dictionary folks, have just added 1,400 new words and definitions, including, you ready for these? Looks maxing, vibe coding, meme coin, parasocial, Sunday scaries, Rick roll, and Mandela effect. Wait a minute. Rick roll? That, I really thought Rick roll was already in there. Unless it's just the Mandela effect. Maybe.
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9: 724, 4 degrees. That fog is lifting quite a bit, and it should. We're going to get sunshine for the first day of fall today in the high to 17. Watch out. Overnight Wednesday to Thursday, a low near zero.
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1: Good morning. BC has filed a lawsuit against OpenAI for failing to notify law enforcement of threats made on its platform ahead of the Tumbler Ridge school shooting. The lawsuit filed in California is seeking damages from the maker of ChatGPT, including for the construction of a new school in that community. Attorney General Nikki Sharma says the case highlights the need for strong national safeguards for artificial intelligence.
2: This tragedy raises serious questions that need to be examined through the courts. Questions about what responsibility tech companies have when they become aware of credible threats of serious violence.
1: Families of the victims and school staff have filed separate lawsuits against OpenAI in California. Five MLAs who either quit or were ejected from the BC Conservative Caucus in recent weeks have been readmitted by the party's new interim leader.
3: Interim leader Lorne Dirksen says Trevor Halford, Claire Rattay, and John Rusted have rejoined the caucus. They were removed last week by Carrie Lynn Finley, who resigned as party leader on Sunday. Scott McInnes and Linda Heppner were also readmitted. They are among 10 MLAs who quit the caucus in recent weeks over concerns with Finley's leadership. Emily Joveski, Vista News, Victoria.
1: Speculation continues that Premier Eby will call a snap election, perhaps this week. The municipal election is set for October 17th. UNBC political science lecturer Jason Morris scoffs at the notion that overlapping campaigns would confuse voters. That suggestion was made by PG City Councillor and UBCM President Corey Ramsey.
4: British Columbia voters are adept enough and smart enough to be able to juggle two elections at the same time.
1: Prince George fire crews responded to a structure fire downtown. It occurred a Sunday night around 5:40 as firefighters were alerted of the blaze in the 4800 block of First Avenue. Crews responded and the fire was found in the attic space and they were able to extinguish the blaze quickly, containing it to the area of origin. There are no reported injuries. The damage is estimated at $40,000 and the cause remains under investigation. The BC government says construction has started on a new commercial vehicle inspection station south of Prince George. The $9.2 million construction was awarded to IDL Projects to rebuild the Red Rock Commercial Vehicle Inspection Station that was destroyed in a fire in December of 2024. Work to be done includes constructing a new commercial vehicle inspection building, replacing the Wayscale building, and completing site servicing. The project should be completed by December of 2027. Get news alerts direct your inbox. Sign up at mypgnow.com. I'm Hartley Miller.
5: 7:33. It is the first day of spring. It's Blue Zone Garbage. We're at 4 degrees and we're going to get sunshine. As we see right now, it's drying up that fog. We're going to hit a high near 17. Tonight, slight chance of showers dropping down to 4. Mix the sun and cloud back on Wednesday up to about 15, but watch out, Wednesday to Thursday, overnight low near 0. Something in the road I need to know about? I'm a phone call or text away. 563-9944.
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0: 4-3, the God there coming to town. I'm Mother Earth, along with Matthew Goodband, and that's going to be happening on, was it December 15th? You can get your tickets right now, ticketsnorth.ca. I know Tickets North has been a very busy website lately because this is BAMFest, the big week where there's a ton of stuff going on at the CN Center. Jimmy Carr was awesome last night, was so good. The thing that sucks, though, I went to Mr. Mike's last night. You know, friends of ours took us out for dinner, and Jimmy was there. I didn't get a chance to see him, which is too bad. So that was last night. Tonight, Default and Wide Mouth Mason, Van Halen Wednesday, Saturday, the Hip Experience. CN Center is where it's at this week.
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0: 7:46, Blue Zone Garbage, and big yellow ball in the sky. We're going to get sunshine today for the first day of fall. Here's Eric Burden and War. Lowrider.

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0: Oh, thank you so much. Thank you. All I did was get up and have a coffee this morning, so thank you for that. 94.3 The Goat. That is Nirvana, About a Girl. I'm Gareth Reed. They're about the most Canadian band as you can find, the Tragically Hip. We lost Gord about 10 years ago. They did their final concert 2016. So we have a wonderful hip experience coming up this weekend at the CN Centre. Had by a century, we've got Canada's premier celebration of the Tragically Hip. I'm going to have a couple of tickets to give away next hour to a very special hip fan. I want you to tell me what made you tragically hip. What turned you onto the hip? When I give you the chance, you tell me next hour. You're off to the hip experience Saturday at the CN Centre. BAMFest week!
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0: 7:56, Blue Zone Garbage, 3 degrees, and the sun is out for the first day of fall. We're going to hit a high somewhere around 17 today, but watch out, a low near zero overnight Wednesday to Thursday. We're all in this together. 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
1: Good morning. Five MLAs who either quit or were tossed out from the BC Conservative caucus in recent weeks have now been readmitted by the party's new interim leader.
2: Interim leader Lauren Dirksen says Trevor Halford, Claire Rattay, and John Rusted have rejoined the caucus. They were removed last week by Carrie Lynn Finley, who resigned as party leader on Sunday. Scott McInnes and Linda Heppner were also readmitted. They're among 10 MLAs who quit the caucus in recent weeks over concerns with Finley's leadership. Emily Joveski, Vista News, Victoria.
1: Prince George McKenzie Conservative MLA Kyle Giddens is now looking forward to a fresh start with the Caribou Chilcolton MLA Lauren Dirksen as the interim party head.
3: Lauren is a colleague that I have worked alongside. I have a tremendous amount of respect for him. He's an honorable individual. He's served as a deputy speaker of the legislature the past couple of years. I'm proud to work with him and will support him 100%.
1: John Rusted, the Nechaco Lakes MLA and former conservative leader, says high-level conversations are happening between the BC Conservatives and Centre BC.
4: We'll see what happens with our new leader in terms of that process, but I do know behind the scenes those conversations are going on, and I suspect they'll be concluded shortly.
1: And everybody wondering whether there will be a snap election, could be called today, maybe this week, maybe not at all. We will wait and see, but there's certainly a lot of speculation about it. BC's government has filed legal action against artificial intelligence company OpenAI in California. Now, this is related to the Tumbler Ridge school shooting. Attorney General Nikki Sharma says BC is suing the tech giant for its failure to notify law enforcement of threats made on its platform for February's shooting.
5: We are seeking accountability from OpenAI and its decision makers, and pursuing support for community rebuilding efforts, including the construction of a new Tumbler Ridge school facility.
1: Now, the lawsuit is separate from others filed by families of the victims and school staff, but Sharma says the province is coordinating and cooperating with them. Prince George Mounties responded to a call of a man causing a disturbance at City Hall. Now, this happened Thursday morning around 9. A city employee reported the man initiated a disturbance outside the city's administration office, and he refused to leave. Police arrived at the scene. They accompanied the man outside the building, where he explained his concerns with City Hall. Now, after speaking with members, the local residents did leave the property on his own accord and without further incident. Prince George City Council will receive an updated Civic Facilities Master Plan during tomorrow night's meeting. The plan is intended to guide how the city plans, invest in, and manage its 56 civic facilities. Now, according to the report, the facilities represent $787 million in replacement value. Well, a sold-out run of limited edition purple Mr. PG socks helped raise $10,000 for the Prince George Parkinson's Support Group. The 500 pairs of socks were created through a partnership, that between Canadian Tire, Tourism Prince George, and Parkinson PG. Gina Badome is with the local Parkinson's Support Group and says she knew the socks would sell out, but wasn't expecting it to happen so quickly.
6: I thought it would take till Christmas time for that

0: happen, not just within about the first month. They became quite a hot ticket item, certainly, yeah. And it's just, we're just so enthusiastic about doing this and having this done and now be able to use the monies for their intended purposes.
1: And she adds that money will mainly go towards exercise sessions for the group. Forget about the playoffs for the Toronto Blue Jays. They lost to Baltimore 4-3. The Jays blew a 3-0 lead. And now Toronto's 3.5 back at the Chicago White Sox for the last wild card spot in the AL, and Toronto only has 5 games to go. NFL, all LA Rams, 28-6 over the New York Giants. Both teams are 1-1.
2: Okay, Hartley, here we are. We got a sunny day. It's the first day of fall. What do we got for a sports course?
1: Today from the Pro Prophet. According to a recent study, getting extra sleep on Sundays can help prevent premature death.
2: Ooh.
1: Finally, some good news for Miami Dolphins fans. They may be the worst the NFL has to offer. 8:05, maybe a little worse tomorrow. You can still have a great one today. I'm Hartley Miller.
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2: 8:06, Blue Zone Garbage, 3 degrees. It's gone down a little bit, but the sun has come up a little bit. We're going to go 17 today. We're going to get a lovely day tomorrow. Again, mix the sun to cloud 15. But watch out, overnight low, Wednesday to Thursday, we're looking at zero. If you're looking on the roads and you see something interesting, tell me all about it at 563-9944.
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94.3 The Goat, Quiet Ride with the very first album to reach the very first metal album to reach number one in the Billboard 200 chart, Metal Health. That was Quiet Ride. Bang your head. I'm Garrett Reed, your morning show brought to you by Tire Capital. Get your winter tires now. This is Blink 182. Damn it, on the Goat.

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0: 743, the goat, the tragically hip, twist my arm. It doesn't take a lot of arm twisting to get people to call in for free tickets, especially to an awesome show that's coming up this weekend. I got Jason on the line. Jason, are you a big hip fan?
1: I am.
0: All right, so what made you tragically hip? What turned you onto the band?
1: When I was younger, I liked Blowin' High Dough, so that song really turned me onto the hip back in the day, so that was... I rocked out to that song for quite a few years. So
0: excellent. We still do around here, man.
1: Yep.
0: So have you seen the Hip live?
1: I have. When they first came to Prince George back in the early 2000s, I believe it was, I seen them live. So.
0: Oh, my goodness. I remember coming out to that show as well. I can't remember what year. I must have had a really good time.
1: Yes. I can't remember it either.
0: So, Jason, now you got a set of tickets to go see Ahead by a Century featuring the Hip Experience coming up this weekend.
1: Excellent.
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0: 8:27, Blue Zone Garbage, and the first day of fall has sunshine. Knocking at the door, the Arkells on The GOAT.

94.3 The Go, Twisted Sister, I Want to Rock. Although D. Snyder says he don't want to rock no more, so looks like Sebastian Bach has stepped up for the role to lead sing for Twisted Sister, I Want to Rock. I'm Gareth Reed, 8:34, your morning show brought to you by Tire Capital. Get your winter tires now. It's Colin James. Keep on loving me, baby. 94.3 The Go.

0: 94.3 The Goat from the fine rectangle of Saskatchewan. It's Colin James. Keep on loving me, baby. I'm Gareth Reed, 8:38. Happy Tuesday to you. Kids are back in school for, I think it's exactly 2 weeks now. How are they doing? Getting them into a routine and stuff like that's quite often tough, and they got to do their little get ready for school thing, and you know, meeting their friends, and they're learning new stuff, and of course, learning new attitudes. Are you having issues with your kids getting to cooperate with what you want them to do? I had a Scottish mother. You didn't do what she wanted. You got to clap upside the ear hole. But barring Boomer and Gen X parenting methods, there is one simple word that makes children 30% more likely to cooperate. And they say it works on adults too. In a study, 5-year-olds were asked to clean up a messy classroom. And the kids were asked, can you help clean? And they were less than enthusiastic than those who were asked, can you be a helper and clean up? See, we all want to see ourselves as smart and competent and intelligent in a variety of different things. So calling someone a helper allows them to claim a desired identity, making them more likely to help. So there you go. That one word could help them cooperate. I know I had 2 words and a question that got my boys to do whatever I wanted. And they were early bedtime. Seemed to work.
1: The Goat.
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5: 8:43, it's Blue Zone Garbage. We got 4 degrees and sunshine right now, and we got an update on the roads from Corey.
6: You might want to let people know they're doing construction at the bottom of Beaded Hill, so they're starting to close the slow lane off.
5: Ooh, so that's going down the hill.
6: That's going down the hill, and it's already starting to back up. It's almost at the very top already, and it's going to pile up real quick.
5: Aye, aye, aye. I appreciate the heads up, man.
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0: 94.3 The Goat, Dexter and the Moonrocks. They're freaking out. Oh, that feedback always freaks me out as well. I'm bad hearing, so my headphones are just cranked right up, and it's just, it's pain. I'm Gareth Reed, 850. This is BAM Fest, the week to be at CN Center. Of course, we got Default and Widemouth Mason tonight. We got Van Halen tomorrow. Saturday, the Hip Experience. Last night, Jimmy Carr. He was awesome. Knocked it out of the park. So many great jokes. I yelled out, tell us a story about Sean Locke. He did. It was so cool. And then of course, there's none of the jokes I could tell you because I'd get fired. But one of the things he did really well was reading out some texts from audience members, and he put them up on the screen. And one of them got me laughing hard. Jimmy Carr read it out and said, comedians come to Prince George twice, once on the way up and once on the way down. Glad to see you again.
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0: 854. Blue Zone Garbage, 4 degrees. Today is the first day of fall. Not the first full day, because it doesn't begin till 5 p.m. tonight. But we are set for something special in fall if this is the way it's going to go. We're going to get sunshine, the high to 17. But watch out, overnight Wednesday to Thursday, you get a low near zero. Guns N' Roses standing by. Hartley's got your news update after Black Tea. They're living easy on the goat.

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1: Good morning. Five MLAs who either quit or were tossed from the BC Conservative Caucus in recent weeks, including Nechako Lakes MLA John Rustad, have now been readmitted by the party's new interim leader.
2: Interim leader Lorne Dirksen says Trevor Halford, Claire Rattay, and John Rustad have rejoined the caucus. They were removed last week by Carrie Lynn Finley, who resigned as party leader on Sunday. Scott McInnes and Linda Heppner were also readmitted. They are among 10 MLAs who quit the caucus in recent weeks over concerns with Finley's leadership. Emily Joveski, Vista News, Victoria.
1: Prince George Mackenzie Conservative MLA Kyle Giddens says he's now looking forward to a fresh start with Lorne Dirksen as the interim party head.
3: Lorne is a colleague that I have worked alongside. I have a tremendous amount of respect for him. He's an honorable individual. He's served as a deputy speaker of the legislature the past couple of years. I'm proud to work with him and will support him 100%.
1: Rustad says there are high-level conversations happening about merging the BC Conservatives and Centre BC.
4: Of course, we'll see what happens with our new leader in terms of that process, but I do know behind the scenes those conversations are going on, and I suspect they'll be concluded shortly.
1: BC's government has filed legal action against artificial intelligence company OpenAI in California. That's related to the Tumbler Ridge school shooting. Attorney General Nikki Sharma says BC is suing the tech giant for its failure to notify law enforcement of threats made on its platform for the February shooting.
5: We are seeking accountability from OpenAI and its decision makers and pursuing support for community rebuilding efforts, including the construction of a new Tumbler Ridge school facility.
1: The lawsuit is separate from others filed by families of the victims and school staff, but Sharma says the province is coordinating with them. Prince George Mounties responded to a call of a man causing a disturbance at City Hall. This happened Thursday morning around 9 when a city employee reporting the man initiated a disturbance outside the city's administration offices and refused to leave. Members arrived at the scene and accompanied the man outside the building where he explained his issues with City Hall. Now, after speaking with members, the local resident left the property on his own accord and without further incident. Prince George City Council will receive an updated Civic Facilities Master Plan during tomorrow's meeting. The plan is intended to guide how the city plans, invest in, and manage its 56 civic facilities. According to the report, the facilities represent $780 million in replacement value, which is the high-level estimated cost to replace the city's existing facilities with new assets to provide a similar level of service. $10,000 was raised for the Prince George Parkinson's Support Group through a sold-out run of limited edition Purple Mr. PG socks. The 500 pair of socks were created through a partnership between Tourism Prince George, Parkinson Prince George, and Canadian Tire. Tourism PG Executive Director Scott McWalter says there could be opportunities to do similar fundraisers in the future.
6: Maybe it becomes an annual thing where we partner with a different nonprofit organization to help them out, or if there's other exciting and innovative ways to unify our community and as well as make that visitor economy stronger, we'd be interested in that.

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3: 9:05, still 4 degrees, sunshine is going to last the day, the high of 17. Tonight we're going to get a slight chance of showers and low to 4. Tomorrow is going to be a mix of sun and cloud back up to 15. But watch out, we're going to have low near 0 overnight Wednesday to Thursday. Got a call earlier on that there's some construction going on at the bottom of Peden Hill. So in the slow lane going down, it seems like it's backed up, so you might want to try a different way around. And if you see anything else on the roads I need to know about, call or text 563-9944.
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94.3 The Goat. That is Big Wreck. I think that was the first song we heard from those guys. The Oath. I'm Gareth Reed. The Morning Show brought to you by Tire Capital. 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

0: God, what a drag it is getting old. Remember when the Stones sang that back in the 60s? Yeah, they're old now. Octogenarians still putting out killer music. That is In the Stars. I'm Gareth Reid, 922. Here is everything you need to know in 60 seconds.
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0: 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I love it, Prince George. 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And a growing coalition of municipal governments, First Nations, transportation advocates, and elected officials is ramping up pressure on the governments to restore rail service along the former BC Rail corridor between Vancouver and Prince George. They're urging all senior levels of government to move quickly to bring freight and passenger trains back to the route. Getting municipal leaders, First Nations, provincial ministers, and federal MPs to all agree on co-owning a railway is the ultimate test of group dynamics. I think it's all smooth sailing, so someone has to decide who actually gets to blow the train whistle.
3: I got you.
4: 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Down comes the mountain.
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0: We got sunshine for the first day of fall. And then we are going to have a maybe a low near zero overnight Wednesday to Thursday. So watch out for the ice when you get up tomorrow morning. 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
0: But he's one hell of a shepherd. 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

0: 94.3 The Goat, that is Linkin Park. The first song we heard from their Minutes to Midnight album came back. Ooh, is it 19 years? I guess it is. 2007. That's What I've Done. I'm Gareth Reed. They've done a way to help you clean out your house and maybe eat a Mike Burger at the same time. If you got a ton of papers kicking around, the drive-through fall community shredded event is coming up Saturday at the PGSS parking lot, and it's put on by Northern BC Crime Stoppers as a fundraising event. 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It's going to happen 11 to 1:30. 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

0: 94.3 The Goat. That is Canada's own Jimmy with Leather Jacket. It is getting late in this hour. I got to do some shouting out. First shout out of the day, as per usual, goes to Trevor and the whole crew at Chieftain Auto Parts. Two great locations to serve you, downtown and on the Heart. My shout out today is to two of the people that Jimmy Carr picked on last night, Mo and the dude with the bad mustache. You guys are great sports. Jimmy Carr was a lot of fun. I got Def Leppard gonna rock you next.
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1: Looks like BC has filed a lawsuit against OpenAI for damages related to the Tumblr Ridge shooting. And here in Prince George, our city has been touting successes of Prince George at the UBCM convention. 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

0: 94.3 The GOAT, the master of the big shiny tunes albums. He's coming to town December 15th, along with, this is going to be an incredible show, I, Mother Earth. That's Matthew Goodband, Symbolistic White Walls. I'm Gareth Reed, a little closer than December 15th. In fact, this weekend, the PG Mudbogs are on at Nitro Motorsports Park. It's going to be Saturday, Sunday. Not only are you going to get great Mudbogs, you're going to get live music and food trucks and vendors. There's going to be a tug of war. And, of course, your chance to donate to the Salvation Army and maybe win some door prizes. If you want to win some tickets to go to the Mudbog, you got to text me the word BOG, B-O-G, to 563-9944. Ryan and I could be pulling you for a pair of tickets this weekend.
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0: 94.3 The GOAT. That is Sublime with, unfortunately, a one-off project. So saith Jacob Knoll, the young singer who was the son of Bradley Knoll, the late great singer of Sublime. He said he just did it as a tribute to his dad, which is too bad because that is one killer album. And that's the title track, Until the Sun Explodes. I'm Gareth Reed. Kids have been back in school about 2 weeks now. They've been teaching you some new words. No, I don't mean words like anti-disestablishmentarianism. I mean the words that they're using around the playground. There's a whole bunch of new words that come out every year. I remember my kids going to school. I'm like, what are you talking about? So, of course, now the Webster, Merriam-Webster Dictionary folks are adding all those words and definitions to the new dictionary. Words like looks maxing, vibe coding, parasocial, cuffing season, Rickroll, and Mandela effect. Although it's kind of weird. I thought Rickroll was already in there. Ooh, maybe that's just the Mandela effect.
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0: 94.3 The Goat, 3 Days Grace. Band I caught a couple of weeks ago in Edmonton. They did a killer job. That is The Animal I've Become. I'm Gareth Reid. National Tree Day 2026 is coming up. The celebration is going this weekend, Saturday from 10 to 2 at Moores Meadow Park on First Avenue. You can bring your friends and family and your pets to enjoy all the fall colors and create your own meadow art. There'll be art supplies provided and easels for the children. They'll take photos of your art before you take it home as well. And there'll be prizes for the most remarkable art. It's the National Tree Day celebration coming up Saturday, 10 o'clock at Moores Meadow.
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0: 94.3 The Goat, an extremely high-energy band. You should seek out that version of that song that they did in Coachella this year. Look out for me. You'll be looking out for some high-energy kids jumping around. I'm Gareth Reed. Speaking of kids, are you having trouble getting them to cooperate with what you want them to do? I had a Scottish mother. You didn't do what you wanted. You got a good clap upside the ear hole. But barring the boomer and Gen X parenting methods that many have shed, they say there is one simple word that makes kids about a third more likely to cooperate. And guess what? It works on adults, too. They've done a study where five-year-olds were asked to clean up a messy classroom. And the kids were asked, can you help clean? Well, they weren't too enthusiastic. But those who were asked, can you be a helper and clean up? They were much happier too. I guess it's because we all want to see ourselves as smart and competent and intelligent in a variety of things. And calling someone a helper allows them to claim that desired identity and makes them more likely to help. I know when I was raising boys, I had two words and a question that caused my boys to do whatever I wanted. And they were early bedtime. Worked for my family. Good.
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0: 94.3 The Go at the Tea Party, covering a Daniel Lanois song, Canadian Greats, covering a Canadian great, the Tea Party with The Messenger. I'm Gareth Reed, the guest in the studio. We had Adel and Connor from Outlandos Bandos, who are opening for Van Halen on Wednesday. We had them in the studio yesterday. But speaking of Van Halen, who are coming to the CN Center Wednesday, they're going to be on the show tomorrow between 8 and 9. We are going to have some fun with those guys. Van Halen the show and Van Halen the dudes. They're all coming up tomorrow.
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0: 94.3 The Goat, Bones for the Crows, the new one from Nickelback. That album is going to be out on Halloween, I think. Definitely looking forward to that. Going to take a wee break here because I got to go home and have a nap before I get into the big show tonight. Default and Widemouth Mason, hope to see you there. We'll talk about it tomorrow. And we got Rock Radio Ryan up after the Red Hot Chili Peppers. Have yourself a fabulous Tuesday.
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14: 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But don't worry, we're not going anywhere. Or we're actually not allowed to leave the country. Yeah, long story.

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1: Good afternoon, I'm Brendan Palu. Premier David Eby is set to make an announcement this afternoon, and it's widely expected that he will call an early election. It comes after weeks of turmoil among the opposition BC Conservative ranks, including the

0: Interim leader Lorne Dirksen says Trevor Halford, Claire Rettay, and John Rusted have rejoined the caucus. They were removed last week by Carrie Lynn Finley, who resigned as party leader on Sunday. Scott McInnes and Linda Heppner were also readmitted. They are among 10 MLAs who quit the caucus in recent weeks over concerns with Finley's leadership. Emily Joveski, Vista News, Victoria.
1: Another 4 years in the mayor's chair awaits Kevin Moutray. On Tuesday, Moutray was acclaimed as Vanderhoof's mayor, meaning he will serve a second term from 2026 until 2030. Moutray was voted in 4 years ago and previously sat on council under Jerry Thiessen's tenure for 11 years. In addition, he also serves as the Vanderhoof representative on the board of the regional district of Balkenitchaco. The municipal election is set for October the 17th. In addition, the candidate pool is set for this year's municipal election in Mackenzie. Two mayoral candidates and 14 council hopefuls have put their names forward for the October 17th vote. In the running for the mayor's chair is Mike Hendrickson and Pete Kylo. Some of the candidates vying for the six council spots include former Mayor Joan Atkinson and ex-SD57 board chair Rachel Weber. Advanced voting will be held on Wednesday, October 7th and Friday, October 16th from the council chambers from 8 a.m. until 8 p.m., while general voting on Election Day in Mackenzie is taking place at the town's recreation center from 8 a.m. until 8 p.m. And the BC government says construction has started on a new commercial vehicle inspection station south of Prince George. The $9.2 million construction was awarded to IDL Projects to rebuild the Red Rock Commercial Vehicle Inspection Station, which was destroyed in a fire roughly 2 years ago. Work to be done includes constructing a new commercial vehicle inspection building, replacing the weigh scale building, and completing site servicing. The project is anticipated to be completed in December of next year and is not expected to impact traffic along Highway 97. Be the first to know. Get news alerts directly to your inbox by signing up at mypgnow.com.
2: Thank you, Brendan. And outside here in PG, it's another real nice day after got a little bit on the rainy side last night. High is 17 degrees, plenty of sun. Sounds like music to my ears. It's 2:03 and we're sitting at 12.
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4: I'm Gareth Reed with today's rock history for September 22nd. Described as a loose concept album and rock opera, this album focuses on this singer's alter ego, a fictional, androgynous, and bisexual rock star who's sent to Earth as a savior before an impending apocalyptic disaster. In the story, the character wins the hearts of fans, but suffers a fall from grace after succumbing to his own ego. The character was inspired by numerous musicians, including English singer Vince Taylor, whom he met after Taylor had a mental breakdown and believed himself to be a cross between a god and an alien. Most of the album's concept was developed after the songs were recorded. The glam rock and proto-punk musical styles were influenced by Iggy Pop, the Velvet Underground, and Mark Bolan, and the lyrics explore the artificiality of rock music, political issues, drug use, sexuality, and stardom. Many consider this not to be David Bowie's greatest work, but that it had the biggest cultural impact of all of his records. We celebrate the 1972 release of The Rise and Fall of Ziggy Stardust and The Spiders from Mars. This date in rock history, September 22nd.

JJ Wild, it's Best Boy on 94.3 The Go. Good afternoon, friendo. Hope that you're having yourself a good Tuesday. And her, you know, talking around the office. Sounds like Jimmy Carr was a good time last night. I kind of wish I was there, but that's my plans. But listen, tonight is going to be a fun night. In fact, it's another big-time event at the CN Center. Default with Widemouth Mason live in Prince George. You know, I've been gifted a couple of extra tickets to give away. So I'll tell you how you can get your hands on these default tickets before the show today. But listen, we got ourselves a lot of fun stuff to do. We got Kodiak's tickets. We have opportunities for you to win tickets for the Mud Bogs. Listen, we got all kinds of stuff happening this week here in PG. So let's have some fun with the Breeders. It's Cannonball.

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14: 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BC will go to the polls on October 24th. If you want to find out all the details on that, it's on our website, mypgnow.com. Our news team is working on that story, but get ready to head to the polls, not just municipally, but also provincially. It's Nirvana.

That's Coldplay with Yellow on 94.3 The Go, PG's Real Rock Radio. I'm Ryan Mitchell hanging out with you. And listen, I know we Canadians, we love to swear. We love to say we love to say and we definitely love to say but listen, not every bad situation needs the curse word. So that's why I kind of want to know, what is your favorite non-curse word to use in a bad situation? 250-563-9944. Give me a call or text on the PG Herd text line, because sometimes when you're hot-blooded, you just got to say something, but maybe it's not a cuss.

Foreigner with Hot Blooded on 94.3 The Go, PG's Real Rock Radio. What's going on? It's Ryan Mitchell. In case you missed the news, that October 24th, there's going to be a provincial election here in BC. Yeah, it's big time news, big deal around here. And you might have just heard that October 24th, you're going to be busy that day, so you probably just went, drat. Speaking of drat, what is your favorite non-curse word to use in a bad situation? 250-563-9944. Drat is one of my favorites. It's so inoffensive, but just, it fills the need sometimes. It does the job. It's the working man's non-curse word. Love me a good drat when I need it. It's not too aggressive, but it still fills that need sometimes. Drat. Get him again. Have to go find out that the election got called. Drat. I'm busy that day. Gonna be in Bermuda or something. Gotta go vote early now. That's a headache. How about the beaches in the meantime, right here on The Goat?

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0: The Tragically Hip, it's a 50 mission cap on 94.3 The GOAT. It's Ryan Mitchell, and Hartley Miller just handed me a news release courtesy of the MyPG Now news team about the upcoming election. Premier David Eby says that he has dissolved the legislature and called a general election for Saturday, October 24th. He made the announcement in Victoria today, positioning his party as the best option to defend against the threats of U.S. tariffs. He used a wildfire metaphor, saying that the BC-NDP will hold the line against the spreading fire of economic uncertainty from the U.S. It comes just 2 years after the last provincial election, in which the NDP won a narrow one-seat majority. The BC Conservatives have fallen from 44 seats after the 2024 election to 29 as of today. If you want to read more on this story, it's on our website right now at mypgnow.com.
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0: The Killers and Mr. Brightside on the GOAT. I'm Ryan Mitchell on your afternoon. I got Denise on the line here. Denise, you got traffic update for us. What's happening?
1: And I just wanted to let people know that there's been an accident on the corner of 10th Avenue in Abu, and maybe the area should be avoided for a bit.
0: Okay. Is there emergency personnel on site yet?
1: Yes.
0: Okay, that's good to hear, though. So 10th Avenue in Abu, there's an accident over there. There's emergency personnel, so there's plenty of alternative routes for you to get around that. But if you see anything else on those roads, let me know. 250-563-9944.
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1: Well, the biggest story of the day involves our province as Premier David Eby has officially called for a general election on Saturday, October 24th. 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Outside, it's a pretty darn nice day out there with a high of 17 degrees.

The Black Crows with the Wanting and Waiting on 94.3 The GOAT. It's Ryan Mitchell on your afternoon. And when I tell you that this Saturday is going to be a whole lot of fun, it's going to be real fun because if you're a fan of the Tragically Hip, you're going to love the Hip Experience and their amazing show that they're going to be putting on in honor of the 10th anniversary of the final show for the Tragically Hip. And we got tickets that we're going to be giving away in a few minutes. All you have to do is tell me what makes you tragically hip. 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

0: off of Trouble at the Hen House, the Tragically Hip are ahead by a century. 116, 94.3 The GOAT, Ryan Mitchell on your afternoon drive, and we got the Hip Experience and ahead by a century. Their big time show honoring the Tragically Hip happening this Saturday. Big thank you, as always, to our friends at Total Tops Bath and Kitchen and Wood, Weed, and Chevrolet for sponsoring our little ticket giveaway. Now, I got Alex on the line here. Alex, would you consider yourself a big fan of the Hip?
1: Yeah, it's what I grew up on with my mom.
0: Oh, yeah, definitely. Same boat here, too. Well, Alex, I got a question for you then.
1: Yes.
0: What makes you Tragically Hip?
1: Well, I don't know. What makes me a hip is that my daughter's 10 and still likes to match with me. So I'm like, I gotta be kind of hip still.
0: Listen, if you're with the kids, you're with the times. So that sounds like you are tragically hip in a sense.
1: I think so.
0: Right on. Well, Alex, you can be tragically hip with the Hip Experience because you're going, you're caller 9, and these tickets are yours.
1: That's awesome. Yay! Thank you.
0: Hey, not a problem. And I got an idea. You're probably going to be having matching outfits with your daughter there, right?
1: You got it.
0: Right on. Well, congratulations. Let's gear those 3 R's.
1: Rock radio rules. I got
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Danko Jones, do you want to rock on 94.3 The GOAT? You already know I do. I'm a big fan of rocking out all the time. Now, we're talking about your favorite non-curse word to use. Because sometimes you're around company that really you shouldn't be saying those bad words around. So you gotta be adaptable. That's what Kirsten is. She sent me a message saying, hey, Ryan, especially when I'm around my kids, I always go with dang it. You gotta love dang it, because eventually, when they get a little bit older, you can upgrade that to a damn it.

0: That's Led Zeppelin with Heartbreaker on 94.3 The Goat. It's Ryan Mitchell, and you know, it's Tuesday, which means yesterday was Monday, which means yesterday was Monday Night Football, which means we've officially wrapped another week of The Goat's Football Pool. Presented by Prince George Toyota and the Westwood Pub, a $40 GC has officially been won outright by one man here in PG. So big congratulations to Denzel, a.k.a. User ID, creative name, for winning week three, making all the right picks and winning themselves a $40 GC to the Westwood Pub. That simple and that easy. All you had to do was pick some football games, and you have officially won yourself a whole entree and then some from the Westwood. 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You'll love to see it, man. So congratulations, Denzel. Enjoy that $40 GC. And if you want to be like Denzel, if you want to win yourself a $40 GC, all you got to do is go over to our website, mypgnow.com, hit the sports tab. 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

March 14th, that's when Finger 11 is going to be at the CN Center with a Connelline Crush on 94.3 The GOAT. It's Ryan Mitchell. Hoping you're having yourself a good one out there. And it's about time that we take a look at those gas prices with the Ryan Petrol Report. Checking gas, buddy. Well, like many people, I am also not quite enthused with some of these prices. They are quite on the high side of things. But there are some places in PG you can save a couple bucks at the pump. With number one being Costco, $1.84, up a little bit from yesterday. Number two, right behind it, is the Super Save on Continental Way at $1.87. And your number three spots include the BVD Travel Center, which used to be the Husky, and the Canco on Boundary at $1.89 apiece. Those are your top three prices in the city, but if you see air cheap gas, let me know.

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1: Well, Premier David Eby has officially called for an election to happen here in BC on Saturday, October 24th. 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

Off his Don't Say No album from 1981, that is Billy Squire with The Stroke for your Chaco's Killer Classic for 2 o'clock. And it's happy hour over at Chaco's, and they got some great deals on drinks and sides right now. If you are looking for some of the best chicken, some of the best wings, some of the best tacos in town, and pair that with a sangria or a margarita, you could do that over at Chaco's on the corner of 15th and Central. Let's keep it moving around here. We got the boss in a few minutes, but right now it's the Lemonheads. This is Robinson.

0: Big Wreck with Ladylike on 94.3 The Goat. I'm Ryan Mitchell on your afternoon, powered by the PG City Fun Park. And yeah, heard me talk about this a few times today already, but it is major news in case you've missed it. We're going to have a provincial election in October. In fact, David Eby, the premier and leader of the NDP, has officially called it as he dissolved legislature earlier today and called for this general election on Saturday, October 24th. We have all the details on it on our website, mypgnow.com, but if you haven't gotten yourself registered to vote and all that, you might want to get ahead of the game on that. 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

Wolf Mother, it's the Joker and the Thief on 94.3 The Go with Ryan Mitchell. And remember, we got ourselves tickets that we're going to be giving away later this week for the Mud Bogs happening this weekend. And all you have to do to get in on those is text BOG, B-O-G, to our text line, 250-563-9944. That gets you in to the draw for tickets to see a really fun thing. See some big trucks going through some big mud. It's going to be a good time. Always is around here in PG. The Watchmen. It's all uncovered on the go.

0: Evanescence and Who Will You Follow on the GOAT. It's Ryan Mitchell. Hoping you're having yourself a great day today. But sometimes bad things happen. You want to say something. You want to say something like, fiddle-dee-dee. What's your favorite non-curse word to use in a bad situation? 250-563-9944. Well, Colton Hoppy of Country 97 FM, well, he sent me a message saying, Brian, I love saying shucksy doodles. Brother, I've never once heard you say shucksy doodles once in your whole entire life. We live together, brother, and I have never heard you say shucksy doodles when you stub your toe. Usually, it's something a little bit more profane when that happens.
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9: 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We're on top of all things Prince George. 94.3 The GOAT.

See there, it's Remedy on 94.3 The Goat. I'm Ryan Mitchell, and you know what? I'm about to step out of the office for a little bit because I want to give you opportunities to win tickets to tonight's show with Default and Wide Mouth Mason. I have 1, 2, 3, 4, 5, 6, 7, 8, 9, 10 pairs of tickets. And all you have to do is find where I'm going to be. I'll be posting on our Facebook page. I'll be talking about it in a few minutes. But I'm going to be out and about somewhere in town. You just have to find me, and you could win yourself a pair of tickets to tonight's show. In the meantime, why don't we listen to a little bit of Default, get ourselves in the right mood for tonight, because it's going to be a wicked show down at the CN Center.

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1: Well, a general election has officially been called by the BC NDP leader, David Eby. And it's going to be happening on October 24th. 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Outside, it's been a gorgeous day for another concert around here. And we're just kicking off, really, the rest of this week. Just right, man. We're sitting at 17 right now here on your afternoon drive.
0: Well, that's the end of another hour of great rock.
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High Road Easy 4, Sass Jordan. It's Ryan Mitchell on the afternoon drive powered by the PG City Fun Park. And I have in my possession 10, count them, 10 tickets for Default tonight. You want to go? Come find me and the Goatmobile. We are out here in the city, and if you want a hint as to where I am, well, I'm looking at the CN Center. I'm not on its property right now. In fact, there's a lot of good pizza I'm smelling. That should be a good enough hint for you to find me and maybe get yourself some tickets for Default. Next 10 people, they're going. Right now, it's Blink-182.

0: 94.3 The Goat, it's Ryan Mitchell. We are out and about giving away tickets for tonight's Default and Widemouth Mason show. I am somewhere where, you know, you can see the CN Center and you can smell the pizza right nearby. And a few people have already come and claimed themselves some tickets. Big shout out to Jeremy, Ray, and Cool Cat for already snagging their tickets for Default and Widemouth Mason. Well, let me tell you, man, I still got a whole shwack load of tickets left. And I'm also dropping my phone. So come on down, find me where you can see the CN Center and you can smell the pizza, and you could be going to Default and Widemouth Mason.
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94.3 to go with one of the greatest songs from one of the greatest metal bands of all time. That is Black Sabbath with Paranoid. I'm Ryan, and listen, I'm out where you can smell the pizza and see the CN Center, because I've got five, count them, five tickets left for Default and Widemouth Mason that I'm giving away right now. Big shout out to all the Warriors that have stopped by already and grabbed themselves some tickets. Listen, they're hyped. They are jazzed and jacked up for tonight's show. So if you want to be one of those lucky people, come find me. You know where I am. Where you can smell the pizza and see the CN Center. That means you could be going to Default and Widemouth Mason.

Theory of a Dead Man, it's Barricade on 94.3 The Goat. It's Ryan, and I am fresh out of tickets for Default and Widemouth, Mason. I've already had to turn away a few people. Sorry I had to do that, but hey, I only had 10 tickets left, and 10 Lucky Herd members are now off to see Default and Widemouth, Mason tonight at the CN Center. But listen, man. This is just one night of fun stuff that we got going on tonight. We got Van Halen tomorrow, and we got ourselves ahead by a century with the Hip experience later on this week. And we still have tickets that we'll be giving away for the Hip as well. But I'm fresh out of Default tickets for tonight. So if you're going, you're going to be having a fantastic time. And for anybody that tried to get in, thanks for playing.

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0: Tender and Lips of an Angel, a song that in the album that one was recorded off of, recorded in Vancouver. 94.3 The Goat, and I'm Ryan Mitchell on your afternoon. And listen, it felt like a little bit of a drive-through down there when I was giving away those tickets for the default show, but I'm fresh out now, back in the studio. But man, yo, shout out to everybody that came down. It was... It was getting kind of hairy right towards the end. Like, I had three dudes all drive up at the same time. It's like, well, good for you guys. I got three tickets for each of you. Oh, man, I know it's going to be a really awesome show tonight. When we were down there bannering just a little bit before, we took a peek at some of the stuff. The set looks great. And, man, the merch, they got some cool stuff. Some nice-looking shirts, some nice hoodies, some... signed records if you're a vinyl head. That'll be a nice little CanCon collector's item for you. Well, either way, it looks like tonight's show, it's going to be a great one down at the CN Center.
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1: Good afternoon, I'm Brendan Palou. British Columbians will vote in a provincial election this fall. Premier David Eby announced the election call in Victoria just after noon today.
2: A few moments ago, I met with the Lieutenant Governor, Wendy Cochia, and she has agreed to dissolve the legislature and to call a provincial election for October the 24th.
1: Now it comes just 2 years after the last provincial election in which the NDP won a narrow one-seat majority. Eby sought to position his NDP as the best party to provide stability as BC and Canada face economic threats from the U.S. Centre BC says leader Peter Mylabar and some of the MLAs who joined the party with him are defecting back to the BC Conservatives as a snap election was declared today. With more on that story, here's Vista Radio provincial reporter Emily Javeski.
3: It comes just days after Mylabar was declared leader of Centre BC, and a group of former Conservatives joined forces with the party. Since then, Carrie Lynn Finley stepped down as Conservative leader, and Lauren Dirksen was named interim leader. Now, many of the MLAs who fled the Conservative caucus due to frustrations with Finley's leadership are returning. Former Conservative-turned-Independent Eleanor Sturco says she'll remain with Centre BC. Premier David Eby has announced an early election with voting day set for October 24th. Emily Joveski, Vista News, Victoria.
1: The first part of the campaign will be about the government running for something and not running away from something. That's from a UNBC political science lecturer Jason Morris after Premier David Eby snapped his fingers and called an election set for October 24th. Morris says even though Eby and the NDP are positioned as the stable incumbent, the Conservatives still can't be taken lightly, even with all the recent turmoil.
4: Very possible that this backfires. The Conservatives of BC were not expected to do so well in the last election. They've benefited, despite the disarray, from funding based on the number of votes they received, and they should expect it to be a formidable contender, even in this unsettled state.
1: Now, Morris adds, no one questions the economic impact U.S. tariffs are having on B.C. businesses. However, Eby and the NDP government does not have the constitutional jurisdiction to do anything about it. And it's hard to make an 850-kilometer cycling journey without making a few stops along the way. From September 11 to 17, a dozen first responders and community riders made the trek from Fort St. John to Williams Lake as part of the Cops for Cancer Tour du Nord to raise funds for childhood

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3: I can tell you this, after being outside for a little bit, it's a gorgeous day out there. With a high that we have hit of 17 degrees, can't complain. Tonight, getting down to around 5. Tomorrow, a high of 14 with something to complain about. A bit of a chance of showers as well. We're sitting at 17 right now with MCR. No, I

It's Hole and Celebrity Skin on 94.3 The Go. Ryan Mitchell on your afternoon drive. And you know, I'm going to give you another opportunity to win yourself some tickets for the Tragically Hip cover band that's going to be coming to the CNCR. The Hip Experience, bringing on Ahead by a Century. 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

0: Sweet Kings from the Tragically Hip. 420 on 94.3 The Go with Ryan Mitchell on your afternoon drive. And listen, we got tickets for the Hip Experience and their show Ahead by a Century this Saturday at the CN Center, courtesy of our friends over at Total Tops Bath and Kitchen and Wood Wheaton Chevrolet. Now, I got Cecilia on the line here. Cecilia, you a big fan of the Hip?
1: I am a big fan of the Hip, yep.
0: Right on. So one of the best cover bands to do the Hip is going to be coming to town. 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
1: Well, my favorite song is It's Been a Long Time Running, and I've also born in the 80s, so I'm double hip.
0: Truly has been a long time running. And guess what? You'll probably get a chance to hear that song and all the other great songs from the Hip because you are going to Ahead by a Century.
1: Oh my gosh, thank you so much.
0: 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I just need one more thing from you. I think you know what it is.
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Some 41 with Fat Lip on 94.3 The Go, PG's Real Rock Radio. And remember, we got Mud Bog tickets that we are giving away on Friday. 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Who knows? 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

0: Our Lady Peace, it's Starseed on 94.3 The Go, 440 on your afternoon drive, and we should take a look at the GOAT's football pool. Presented by Prince George Toyota and the Westwood Pub. After a long and arduous week two, we have ourselves a winner. After last night's game, Monday Night Football went, well, it went the Rams' way. It did not go the Giants' way, unfortunately for me. But for user ID, a.k.a. Denzel, that means that they got themselves a $40 GC to the Westwood Pub. Nearly perfect, going 14-2, better than everyone else except for that picking the Jets over the Packers. And obviously the Baltimore upset by the Saints. Those were the only blemishes on his record, but he's happy enough. He has $40 to the Westwood Pub. That's going to be a good time, a good feeling with some good friends. So if you want to be like Denzel, head on over to our website, mypgnow.com. 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
12: 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Oh, wait, that's what they look like?

0: It's Dexter and the Moon Rocks freaking out on 94.3 The Go. It's Ryan, and it's about time that we take a look at those gas prices with the Ryan Petrol Report. 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
1: I'm Darren Bain. British Columbians will vote in a provincial election this fall. Premier David Eby announced the election call in Victoria just after noon Tuesday.
2: A few moments ago, I met with the Lieutenant Governor, Wendy Cochia, and she has agreed to dissolve the legislature and to call a provincial election for October the 24th.
1: It comes just 2 years after the last provincial election in which the NDP won a narrow one-seat majority. Eby sought to position his NDP as the best party to provide stability as BC and Canada face economic threats from the U.S. In the meantime, Centre BC says leader Peter Miliband and seven of the MLAs who joined the party with him are defecting back to the BC Conservatives. Our provincial reporter Emily Joveski has more.
3: It comes just days after Miliband was declared leader of Centre BC, and a group of former Conservatives joined forces with the party. Since then, Carrie-Lynne Findlay stepped down as Conservative leader, and Lorne Dirksen was named interim leader. Now, many of the MLAs who fled the Conservative caucus due to frustrations with Findlay's leadership are returning. Former Conservative-turned-Independent Eleanor Sturco says she'll remain with Centre BC. Premier David Eby has announced an early election with voting day set for October 24th. Emily Joveski, Vista News, Victoria.
1: The Prince George RCMP is investigating a string of robberies at cannabis and vaping stores in the city. Police say four incidents have been reported since September 6th at stores on Massey Drive, Strathcona Avenue, and a Westwood Drive location, which was hit twice. According to police, multiple suspects entered the businesses in each of these incidents, brandished a weapon, and stole vaping devices, cannabis products, and in